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0: 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Jarez is back with a new single. I'm going to play Mesa's cool rendition of a Crusaders classic, the Jazz Holdouts, Tanya Nolan, and our pick of the week, a brand new tune from guitarist Blake Aaron. 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

Hi, I'm Alan Kepler, host of Smooth Jazz Weekend, our weekly new music show, and boy, do we have some cool new releases in to play. Jarez is back with a new single. I'm going to play Mesa's cool rendition of a Crusaders classic, the Jazz Holdouts, Tanya Nolan, and our pick of the week, a brand new tune from guitarist Blake Aaron. 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
1: No one likes us. I don't know why. 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

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We'll save Australia.

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1: And let's give it up one more time for Carrie, Lori, Q, and all the Spaghettini staff.
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1: Joy, Fred, we love you guys, really. Thank you for supporting us all these years. 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And just kept going and going and going, and they're supporting us today with this live album. So please give it up one more time for the Spaghettini.
2: And all the fans, and all the fans.
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0: 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I'm going to play Mesa's cool rendition of a Crusaders classic, the Jazz Holdouts, Tanya Nolan, and our pick of the week, a brand new tune from guitarist Blake Aaron. 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
5: 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I'm Jake Longwell with another hour of smooth jazz and beyond. Opening the program this time with the Crusaders. From their Life in the Modern World compact disc, here is Passion Fruit.

Wrapping up that set with Cindy Bradley on trumpet from her Promise release, the track Night Flight, also featuring Greg Manning on guitar. Michael Franks on vocals before that, Woman in the Waves from the Blue Pacific compact disc. Gary Burton on vibes and Ralph Towner on guitar, three songs back, Guitarre Picante from Gary's album Six Pack, on which he was joined by six different guitar players, Ralph Towner, Jim Hall, John Schofield, Kevin Eubanks, B.B. King, and Kurt Rosenwinkel. And up at the top, the Crusaders with Passion Fruit from Life in the Modern World. Keyboardist Cliff DeMarcs gets this set of Lake Air music underway from the album State of Feeling. Here is Interstate Flight.

No, your ears were not deceiving you. That was the old cowboy standard, Get Along, Little Dogies, from keyboardist Dave Grusin and friends. Those friends included Lee Ritenour, Ron Carter, Harvey Mason, and Larry Bunker from the Discovered Again release. Rochelle Farrell on vocals before that from her self-titled CD, the track Sentimental. Danny Hines on guitar three songs back with Vanishing Borders, the title track from that CD. And up at the top, Cliff DeMarcus with Interstate Flight from State of Feeling. You are tuned to the unique sound of Lake Air, smooth jazz, and beyond. I am Jake Longwell. 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

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If you're looking for the playlist or streaming audio for this episode, it's Lake Air 2405. The Spanish-tinged guitar of Juan Carlos Mendoza gets our final set of the hour underway. From his album Mediterranova, here is Moments.

0: Wrapping up that set with keyboardist Rodney Franklin, Life Moves On from the In the Center LP, the late Jimmy Spheris on vocals before that from the Ports of the Heart LP, the track Child from Nowhere, Shadowfax, three songs back with Against the Grain from Folk Songs for a Nuclear Village, and up at the top, music from Juan Carlos Mendoza on guitar, the album Meditaranova, the track Moments. That does it for this hour of the program. My name is Jake Longwell. Thank you, as always, for your company. 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

We just heard Throwback by Jazz Funk Soul. Prior to that was Delivery by Michaela Davis. Next up, we have Lou Rawls on its song Whispering Grass. I'm Riley Smith. 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

0: We just heard Bad Guy by Chloe Jean. Prior to that, A Beautiful Friendship by Jean Harris. And even before that, Whispering Grass by Lou Rawls. I'm Riley Smith, this is Smooth Grooves Radio, and be sure to stay tuned for what's next.
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We just heard All of Me by Aryan Hearts Charlie. Prior to that, Boney Oscar Stomp by Club Delph. Next up, we got Incognito on a song, Feel the Pressure. I'm Riley Smith, and this is Smooth Grooves Radio.

We just heard Nocturnal by Lisa Hilton. Before that, I'll Remember April by Gene Bertolini. Next up, Let Yourself Go by Stacey Kent. I'm Riley Smith, and this is Smooth Grooves Radio.

0: If you were wondering, that was Hallie Lauren on I Wish You Love. Before that, Sposen by Sony Stitt. Even before that, Let Yourself Go by Stacey Kent. I'm Riley Smith, and this is Smooth Grooves Radio.
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That song was Love Her by Harry Connick Jr. Prior to that, Who's Crying Now by CMD. Next up, Potbelly by Lou Donaldson. I'm Riley Smith, and this is Smooth Gears Radio.

That song was Katie's Spring by Doug Wyatt. Before that, Hold On by Lori Williams. Next up, we hear Heatwave on Lay It On Me. I'm Riley Smith, and this is Smooth Grooves Radio.

Wow, that was moving. Holy cow, that hit the spot. That was D.S. Wilson on Momentum. Before that, Bewitched, Bothered, and Bewildered by Rod Stewart featuring the auto-tune queen, Cher. Next up, Body and Soul by Diane Reeves. I'm Riley Smith, and this is Smooth Grooves Radio.

0: That song? At Last by Heather Ferguson. Prior to that, Ozell 2 by Marcus Miller. I'm Riley Smith, and this is Smooth Grooves Radio.
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That song was Magnet and Steel by Walter Egan. Prior to that, There's Always Something to Remind by Tom Collier. Next up, Bring It Back by Jonathan Fritzen. I'm Riley Smith, and this is Smooth Grooves Radio.

that song was Weather Update by Sultans of String. Yes, that's the actual name of the song. That is not just a weather update telling you that it's whatever weather tomorrow is. Before that, The Ballad of Your Sad Young Men by Freddie Cole. Next up, All of My Love by Al Jarreau. I'm Riley Smith, and this is Smooth Grooves Radio.

That beautiful song was Trinity by Jakeem Joyner. Prior to that, Happy Cause I'm Going Home by Charles Ireland. That sounds like me every day when I get out of work. Next up, Joy of Jazz by Renee Marie. I'm Riley Smith, and this is Smooth Grooves Radio.

0: 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Martin Pizzarelli.
1: That was John Pizzarelli on The Song Is You. Prior to that, You're the One by Fortune, Vincent Cruz. Before that, heard Renee Marie on Joy of Jazz. I'm Riley Smith, and this is Smooth Grooves Radio.
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we just heard On Green Dolphin Street by George Benson. Prior to that, You Can Get It by Bob Holes. Next up, Gone Hollywood by Bob James. I'm Riley Smith, and this is Smooth Grooves Radio.

We just heard Walking by Huge Groove. Before that, Your Love by Liz Wright. Next up, Girl from Eponyma by Elaine Elias. I'm Riley Smith, and this is Smooth Grooves Radio.

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0: Hello, and welcome to another edition of The Cool Jazz Countdown. I'm Marcellus Shepard, the bass man.
1: And this is Kyle LaRue, and we are back again with our survey of the top 10 jazz albums of the week, based on local radio airplay, national jazz chart action, and listener feedback.
0: 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Kyle LaRue, talk to me, brother.
1: Well, in the words of the wise prophetess, vocalist, poet, and songwriter Lauryn Noel Hill, everything is everything, sir. Another week of great sounds on tap here, featuring enough movement to welcome three new entries into our top 10 this week, bass.
0: Yes, well, one of the greatest vocalists of our times, Catherine Russell, is back with a new release, her first live release of her career. Then Steve Oliver is bringing his saxophone to the table and connecting with one of the top guitarists of smooth with his latest single. And then one of the baddest young ladies to have a saxophone in hand, Lakeisha Benjamin, is doing something really nice on her latest album. We'll hop into that. We have some movement going on in the top five. Is it enough to dethrone Arturo Sandoval? Is he going for another one at the top? We'll see in a bit. Let's go ahead and count them down from 10 to 1 for the week ending July 24th of 2026. Well, we kick things off this week with new music from vocalists, producer, and guitarist Steve Oliver, mostly known for his international guitar synth work. He once again has laid out a stellar album with his trademark blend of world and pop music intertwined with some contemporary jazz. Oliver connects with a few big guns of smooth and Gerald Albright, who's featured on bass on a groove called Hot Shot, then connects with Will Donato on a selection called Bounce Back, and then he has a really nice duet with one of the biggest guitarists of smooth, Peter White, on a song called Dancing in the Sand, and it is fire. Matter of fact, let's listen to that one right now on Wide Sky Records. Making his debut this week in the 10th spot is Steve Oliver with Inner Fire here on The Cool Jazz Countdown.

0: What a combo they are together on Wide Sky Records. The album is called Inner Fire. That is Steve Oliver there, Dancing in the Sand, featuring Peter White, debuting at number 10 here on the Cool Jazz Countdown.
1: Alrighty, Brother Bass. Well, the second of three debuts in the top 10 this week comes to us from six-time Grammy-nominated saxophonist Lakeisha Benjamin. Her latest work is her sixth album as a leader. It's an album she describes as a shift in perspective. Reflecting on the current state of the world, Benjamin saw this project as an opportunity to serve as a bright light in a dark space. She calls on her frequent collaborators to help paint this musical picture, which include pianists Oscar Perez and Miki Hayama, and bassist Elias Bailey, along with new associates in trumpeter Sean Jones and drummer Jonathan Barber, as well as a cast of guest collaborators that represent jazz, R&B, hip-hop, and experimental music. Plenty of swing, groove, and improvisation at play here with a team of special guests that she refers to as the Avengers. It's saxophonist Lakeisha Benjamin with her latest for the Artwork label. It's entitled We Dream, debuting in the number 9 spot this week here on the Cool Jazz Countdown.

0: Yes, yes, I'm digging that. That is the latest from saxophonist Lakeisha Benjamin. You'll find it on the Artwork label. The album titled We Dream, making its debut in the number 9 spot on this week's survey. Bass?
1: Very nice. Well, family, we do invite you to stay connected with us throughout the week via social media. We're on 2 platforms, Instagram and Facebook, at Cool Jazz Countdown. You can check out jazz news, reviews, photos, videos, and we put that playlist up so that you can see what you heard on the show at Cool Jazz Countdown. Well, you know, being a great producer, one has to be in touch with those in which he's producing for, from their sound, their strengths, their weaknesses, and how their personality twitches. Now, when you're producing yourself, you want to make sure you're surrounding yourself with the right company to get the best out of you. That company this time around is Shane Theriot and Jay Weigel, who provide the strings, and Darren Ron, who blows on sax. Now, I did not mention who I'm talking about, that producer being super producer Paul Brown. Brown shows off plenty of his own skills on the album, playing the blues like he's in the spirit of the late B.B. King, to delivering a groove that will take you back to the Motown sound. He is the man whose creativity continues to multiply with each album. Super producer Paul Brown, with so much to say, coming in at number 8 this week. Here on the Cool Jazz Countdown.

0: He truly does have so much to say. The name of his latest album, for Shaniqui Records, guitarist and producer Paul Brown. And at number 8, here on the Cool Jazz Countdown, The Room.
1: All righty, man. Well, moving on, veteran guitarist Bobby Broom pays homage to Sonny Rollins on his latest release for Steel Records. In his junior year of high school at New York's High School of Music and Art, a young Broom landed the gig of a lifetime playing with the saxophone colossus at Carnegie Hall. A few years later, he would begin a 6-year stint with Mr. Rollins as a member of his touring band. So the album's intention at the time of its original release on May 1st of this year was to serve as a way for Broom to say thank you to his mentor while he was still with us. Sadly, we lost Sonny on May 25th. Nonetheless, this project reunites Broom with his working studio trio featuring bassist Dennis Carroll and drummer, fellow Rollins alum, Kobe Watkins. The band, as a trio, explores some of Sonny Rollins' best-known compositions, along with a handful of lesser-known tunes. Bobby Broom with his latest for the Steel label. It's entitled Notes of Thanks. Holding steady in the number 7 spot this week here on the Cool Jazz Countdown.

0: And there you have it. It's guitarist Bobby Broom paying homage to his mentor, the late Sonny Rollins. Album titled Notes of Thanks. You'll find it on the Steel recording label. And in the number 7 spot this week here on our survey. Bass?
1: Good old Bobby Broom, thank you. Well, our third and final debut this week comes from Grammy-nominated vocalist Catherine Russell, who's released her first live album. Congrats. Recorded at Jazz at Lincoln Center. You see, during the 23-24 season of the JALC, they invited Miss Russell to perform for their theme of community and consciousness. She, in turn, put together a program honoring a community of enthusiasts who meet weekly to listen to vintage jazz and blues on, get this, 78 RPM records. Huh, that's a throwback. They are known as the Hot Club of New York. Now, she put together a set list of not-so-well-known gems from Cab Calloway, Tiny Grimes, Hot Lips Page, and even her own father, Louis Russell, just to name a few. The end result was 11 selections that span early jazz styles, blues, and swing. Backed by Matt Monasteri on guitar, Ben Patterson on piano, Russell Hall on bass, and Damo Branch on drums. Is the woman who has appeared on over 200 albums in her career. On Dot Time Records, vocalist Catherine Russell with Live at Jazz at Lincoln Center, making her debut at number 6 this week, here on The Cool Jazz Countdown.

0: Catherine Russell is a throwback unto herself. She can do anything, man. Her first live record, Live at Jazz at Lincoln Center, it's on Dot Time Records, making its debut at number 6 this week here on our survey. Well, the first half is done. We have 5 more to go. Coming up for you in the second half, names like Nils, TNR Collective, Arturo Sandoval. Is he going to go for another week at the top? Some movement going on. Is it enough to bring us a brand new number 1? We'll see when the Cool Jazz Countdown returns after this.
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9: Welcome back to the Cool Jazz Countdown alongside the bass man, Marcellus Shepard. I'm Kyle LaRue. We are working our way to the top in the number 5 spot right now, where we find the all-star supergroup, the TNR Collective, the absolute personification of collaboration. The TNR Collective, a rotating lineup of hitmakers, rising stars, and established players on the Trippin' and Rhythm recording label. The core of the collective features multi-instrumentalist Ryan Lavalette, saxophonists Adrian Crutchfield and BK Jackson, as well as guitarist Lamech. Some of the other notable players who have contributed to the TNR Collective's studio recordings include keyboardist Nicholas Cole, vocalist Katie Waters, trumpeter Lynn Roundtree, and saxophonist Randy Scott. The Collective's 4-track EP project released back in September of last year featured a track that went to number 1 on Billboard called Hypnotized, and it's helped to set the stage for their current work, which is also making waves on the Billboard Airplay charts. Trippin' and Rhythm Records presents the TNR Collective, featuring core members Lavalette, Crutchfield, and Jackson on this song here, Colors, which comes in at number 5 this week here on the Cool Jazz Countdown.

0: playing it ever so cool. It's the TNR Collective featuring Ryan LaValette, Adrian Crutchfield, and BK Jackson on Colors. Their latest effort on Tripping and Rhythm coming in at number 5 this week here on our survey. All yours, Bass.
1: My man, well, the EP of the year goes to Skinny Hightower and Alex Parchment. It's called Kindred, a 4-track ride that's perfect for any day, that came out last year, blossomed here in 2026 on the charts. Keyboardist and multi-instrumentalist Skinny Hightower has been keeping pretty busy since the release of the EP. He recently dropped an anthem for the summer that he recorded in just one day called Summer Anthem. He's also featured on the new single from the latest album of flautist Althea Renee. Now, Billboard number one chart-topping trumpeter and producer Alex Parchment has been keeping pretty busy as well on the road, making an appearance last weekend at the Lake Arbor Jazz Fest in Maryland. Well, here they are on Castover Records, Skinny Hightower and Alex Parchment with Kindred, landing in the number 4 spot this week here on The Cool Jazz Countdown.

0: What a bump that is, man. Yeah, the EP is called Kindred. Every track on it, it's only four tracks, but everyone hits hard. Gotta appreciate that. They move from number five to number four this week. Skinny Hightower and Alex Parchment, Kindred, right here on our survey.
1: 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And don't forget to like, subscribe, and share. Well, in a recent interview with Jazz Times, pianist Emmett Cohen reflected on being named Artist in Residence for the upcoming DC Jazz Festival happening Labor Day weekend in the nation's capital. He recalled that during his last visit to the festival, he and his band stepped off stage and the National Guard and U.S. military was walking around and there was fear in the air. On one hand, people were having a wonderful time at a jazz festival. And on the other hand, there was very real political tension and uncertainty in the country and beyond. Well, looking ahead, Cohen feels that it is more important than ever to present music that celebrates inclusion and diversity, that brings together different generations and pushes boundaries in ways people can actually feel. And at the end of the day, Cohen said people should leave with a sense of joy and connection, feeling healed. That's what he hopes to contribute during his time there in D.C. coming up this year. Amen to that. Meanwhile, Emmett Cohen's latest release for the Mac Avenue label serves as an all-star centennial tribute to jazz titans, Miles Davis and John Coltrane. The album called Universal Truth. It's Emmett Cohen holding steady in the number three spot this week here on the Cool Jazz Countdown.

0: Sounds there from pianist Emmett Cohen, his latest effort for the Mac Avenue label entitled Universal Truth, coming in at number 3 this week here on the countdown. Bass?
1: Moving right along and getting closer to the top. You know, 14 is the magic number for guitarist, composer, and producer Niels, whose latest for the Baja TSR imprint is called Chill It. He lays out 14 tracks to match those years, which include a single that has hit the top of the charts. His rendition of the summer cookout anthem, Joy and Pain, made popular by the late Frankie Beverly and Mays. Now, Niels has been known for taking a classic and putting his own stank on it, like Europa and Georgie Porgy on previous albums. He went into the studio with his usual suspects, including Johnny Britt on horns, keys, and vocals, Ricky Lawson on drums, Claudine Jackson on keys, and Jerome Randall doing work on bass, amongst others. Another one for one of the top artists of smooth, Niels, from the album Chill It, with a huge jump from 10 to 2 this week, here on the Cool Jazz Countdown.

0: man. You can't help but to sing along to that. Joy and Pain. I want sunshine and rain. Yeah. Nils doing Joy and Pain from his latest album, Chill It. It's on the Baja TSR label, moving up to take the number 2 spot this week here on the Cool Jazz Countdown. All right, LaRue, it's all yours. Take us to the top.
1: All righty, Bass. Well, listen, imagine the family conversation that starts, let's say, in the living room with the words, "Hey, Dad, you know what? We have an idea." Some of us have been there and done that. Well, trumpeter and Afro-Cuban music legend Arturo Sandoval explains that those very words are the building blocks for his latest and 49th studio album. Sandoval says his son, Arturo III, a.k.a. Turi, and daughter-in-law, Melody Lisman, helped to conceive and produce this new album. He says they came one day to his house and said, "You need something different. You need to refresh your repertoire." To which he said, "Okay." The kids went through a massive collection of tunes that the older Sandoval wrote during a burst of creativity a few years ago during the pandemic shutdown. They selected 100 of those songs and then told the 76-year-old veteran to choose 12 out of the 100 to record for the new album. Oh, those bossy kids. So we get that classic bebop, funk, and Afro-Cuban styling that made Arturo famous. But there is also an unmistakably modern sound incorporated here as well. A sound that is truly resonating as this latest from Arturo Sandoval entitled Sangu has spent the entire month of July at number 1 on the National Jazz Week charts and continues to hold the top spot this week here on the Cool Jazz Countdown.

0: And there it is. It's trumpeter legend Arturo Sandoval. His latest effort produced by his son, Arturo Sandoval III, Turi, and his daughter-in-law, Melody Lisman. It's entitled Sangu. You'll find it on the TM recording label, holding steady in the number one spot on this week's survey.
1: Another one. Just like that, we are through. Congrats to Arturo Sandoval holding on to that top spot again. Family, if you missed anything or you just want to listen to the program again, we are streaming on all music platforms, all right? Just type in Cool Jazz Countdown. 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
1: 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Our show is produced and edited by yours truly, and our theme song is written and composed by Everett Harp. Stay cool out there, family. It's hot. This is Marcellus Shepard, the bass man.
0: And this is Kyle LaRue thanking you, as always, for listening and encouraging you to support the artists and the art form. Jazz in all its colors is alive and kicking. Stay safe, family. We'll see you next time right here on the Cool Jazz Countdown.
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0: Chasing the Clouds Away, the official prayer song of Rochester, New York, performed by Chuck Mangione from the 1975 Newport Jazz Festival here at member-supported JZZ901.org, Smooth Grooves Radio. I'm Derek Lucas, here to put a cut in your strut and glide in your stride. Newport Jazz Fest style. We'll be making the pilgrimage tomorrow to the Granddaddy of All Jazz Festivals, and we'll be broadcasting live starting Friday morning at 10 a.m. all the way to the last downbeat Sunday evening at 7:30 or so. So the interviews, the bright moments, the prizes. Yeah. 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Should move closer to the microphone as well. From Newport 1976, Herbie Hancock telling you to hang up your hangups and jazz, 90.1 Smooth Grooves.
1: The Herbie Hancock Crew. Let me introduce you to this man on guitar. His name is Mr. Wawa Watson. Wawa.

0: celebrating the smooth groove side of the Newport Jazz Festival with Herbie Hancock telling you to hang up your hangups on member-supported Jazz 90.1 and Jazz901.org. He did that back in 1976, and guess who's playing 50 years later in 2026? You got it, Mr. Hancock, the chameleon, Dr. Norris Kausa. Can't wait to check him out. And we might be talking to Herbie, so make sure you lock us down on social media, whether it's on Instagram, if you want to look at photos, Facebook and Instagram, if you want to look at photos and text, we got it covered for you either way. To learn more about why, because of you, go to JAZZ901.org. From Newport, 1996, Chris Bodie, a little Cinema Paradiso on Jazz 90.1 Smooth Grooves.
1: We'd like to play a bit of a musical Advil for you after that crazy jam by Mark there. This is some film music for you, music from my favorite film of all time. And it's about a little boy growing up in Sicily. And the movie started out small with not a lot of expectations from people, I don't think, and grew into, like Shawshank Redemption started out small and grew into this huge fan favorite, so did the movie Cinema Paradiso. And I think because it's such a simple story about this little boy, and he grows up and he looks back at his life with love and lost love like we all have, and the Italians did it so beautifully, and they did the music so great too. So we did this on my When I Fall in Love CD. We'd like to do it for you right now. This is the love theme to Cinema Paradiso.

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0: The rain has left us with 71 degrees of steam, smoke, and sultriness. 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I'm member-supported, JZZ901.org's Smooth Grooves Radio. 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

Thank you, everybody. 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

key note, a C note, a flat note, a sharp note, a drum note, a harp note. 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

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Here to put a cut in your strut and glide in your stride until 6 tonight on the yacht. And then tomorrow, actually, we'll be leaving Rochester for Newport to celebrate the 2026 edition. So make sure you lock us down on Instagram and on Facebook and our app, because we have lots of interviews. We're going to have lots of content. We're going to spam you with lots of happiness and joy. So sorry, but not sorry. 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

0: very much, ladies and gentlemen. Bill Jowder, Richard Lee, Darryl Washington, Miguel Fuentes, Philip Wu, and you. Thank you.
1: Ladies and gentlemen, Columbia recording artist, Grover Washington Jr. How about it, huh? All right.
2: Celebrating the smooth groove side of the Newport Jazz Festival from Newport 1988, Grover Washington Jr. showing you how to let it flow, and then Foreplay featuring Bob James and Harvey Mason taking on a trip along eastbound 101. Hanging out with you up until 6 to 9 on the yacht, Newport style.
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2: 73 sticky, sultry, steamy degrees. 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Love this kind of weather. And I'm going to get more of it because I'll be making the pilgrimage to Newport, Rhode Island starting tomorrow morning. And I'll be there for Friday, Saturday, Sunday, all 3 days of the festival. So make sure you follow us online as well as on our apps and social media platforms because it's going to be a hang. If you can't get to Newport with us, we'll bring Newport to you. There's a number of folks who actually will be making the pilgrimage with us, and we'll get their thoughts and feelings about what's going to transpire, which is going to be a lot of happiness and joy, just saying. and a lot of Mystic Brew, too. Vijay Iyer bringing the Newport Jazz flavor, Flower City style from Fairport, to be exact, from Newport 2009 on member-supported Jazz, 90.1 Smooth Grooves.

0: One of the great surprises of the Newport Jazz Festival, there's always been a bunch, but no one saw this one coming from Newport 2022. Joni Mitchell making a surprise rare stage appearance, her first in over a decade, with her cool take of Summertime, which there wasn't a dry eye in the house. And before that, from 2009, a little Newport styling via Fairport with pianist Vijay Iyer. I'm Derek Lucas, here to put a cut in your strut and gladden your stride until 6 tonight. Reminding us, jazz ain't nothing but soul. So says Esperanza Spalding. 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
2: All right. That's good. That was a good intro. And we're going to intro some more because this song definitely needs an intro. So look, I'm not gonna tell you, not gonna give it away, but

0: 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And this next song is about that city that we fondly call the City of Roses.
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2: Thank you very much. And now I have what I think is a pleasant surprise for you. We have a very good friend of mine that's visiting from Brazil. Ooh! And she wanted to come up here to Newport to see what a real jazz festival is like. And maybe we can get her to sing with us, huh? How about a nice reception for Astrid Gilberto?

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Why you gotta be like that? Why you gotta

0: Thank you. The song that wouldn't end.
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you're so late getting home from the office. Did you miss your train? Were you caught in the rain? No, don't bother to explain. Can I fix you a quick martini? As a matter of fact, I'll have one with you. For to tell you the truth,